0: jams.
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Shorty was a shebang. 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

Girl, you a 10, girl, you a 10, girl, you a 10, girl, you a 10, girl, you a 10, girl, you a 10, girl, you a 10, girl, you a 10, girl, you a 10, girl, you a 10, girl, you a 10, girl, you a 10, girl, you a 10, girl, you a 10, girl, you a 10, girl, you a 10, girl, you a 10, girl, you a 10, girl, you a 10, girl, you a 10, girl, you a 10, girl, you a 10, girl, you a 10, girl, you a 10, girl, you a 10, girl, you a 10, girl, you a 10, girl, you a 10, girl, you a 10, girl, you a 10, girl, you a 10, girl, you a 10, girl, you a 10, girl, you a 10, girl, you a 10, girl, you a 10, girl, you a 10, girl, you a 10, girl, you a 10, girl, you a 10, girl, you a 10, girl, you a 10, girl, you a 10, girl, you a 10, girl, you a 10, girl, you a 10, girl, you a 10, gir

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0: Went triple dipper, it's going down like a zipper, I'm holding him tight, I'm a gripper, he beating my with a straight face, Kawhi lining me up like a clipper, I don't give a about a, I don't give a about a, for real, I really the, for real, I'm really that, for real, I'm popping this in real life, they popping that, for real, they not having going on,
1: why?
0: That's why they can't.

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Mm. 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

Girl, you a 10, girl, you a 10, girl, you a 10, girl, you a 10, girl, you a 10, girl, you a 10, girl, you a 10, girl, you a 10, girl, you a 10, girl, you a 10, girl, you a 10, girl, you a 10, girl, you a 10, girl, you a 10, girl, you a 10, girl, you a 10, girl, you a 10, girl, you a 10, girl, you a 10, girl, you a 10, girl, you a 10, girl, you a 10, girl, you a 10, girl, you a 10, girl, you a 10, girl, you a 10, girl, you a 10, girl, you a 10, girl, you a 10, girl, you a 10, girl, you a 10, girl, you a 10, girl, you a 10, girl, you a 10, girl, you a 10, girl, you a 10, girl, you a 10, 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

with the beef and get some chicken instead. 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

0: That is a sound you will not hear this morning.
1: Oh.
0: Because it's Hang Up Free Friday.
1: Merry Christmas, everybody. Merry Christmas.
0: Good morning, boo, and happy Friday to you. It's the DR right here with you on 102 Jams. You're listening first thing this morning on this free-for-all Hang Up Free Friday. It's 6:06. And what is Hang Up Free Friday, you ask? If you listen regularly, then you know my brother that is sitting across from me doesn't mind banging on somebody. I'm talking about hanging up straight in their face. Anybody can get it. Adults, children, elders,
1: men, women,
0: boys and girls.
1: Mr. Drink.
0: Anybody can get it.

0: anyone.
1: Except for on today. Today's Hang Up Free Friday. Drake cannot hang up on anyone that calls this morning.
0: And that's how you got up this morning.
1: What?
0: Oh, that's how you woke up. Wanting to troll me.
1: What? What's the trolling? Just because I hit the tone on you?
0: That's how you woke up.
1: Huh? You're not going to hear that this morning, people.
0: You won't.
1: You're not going to hear that at all. After that right there, you will not hear that tone. Because Drake cannot hang up on anyone. So, do with that information what you will.
0: You know what?
1: What?
0: I think from now on Football Friday nights, I'm going to start betting no hang up Fridays.
1: Very interesting. Yeah. Very interesting. Yeah, we'll see how today goes.
0: I'm going to start with the five.
1: Let's not get ahead of ourselves. Let's see how today goes.
0: Yeah, let's see. Oh, yeah, because yeah, you do need to see them.
1: Let's go how today goes. Let's see how today goes. And then we'll talk about some future hang up free Fridays. Yeah.
0: Gosh.
1: But today is also the day where you control the radio all morning long. That has not changed. Whatever's on your mind, that's what we are talking about today. 336-974-0102 is the number. Hang up free Friday. Free for all Friday. It's all on you today, baby.
0: My goodness.
1: Should be an interesting day.
0: Yes, it should.

secrets I know got you stressed. Will I take those to my death? Haven't decided just yet. Yeah. 40 was a shebang. All of my ops, they des. Please don't put me to the test. They tryna get back on the net. I'm tryna get back in the flesh. Yeah.

0: 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Good morning, and TGIF, thank God it's Friday. And yes. You know what? Tonight is going down at the Tanger Center, too. I don't know if you forgot, but Rick Ross will be in the Triad for the 20th anniversary celebration of his debut album, Port of Miami. It's a black tie experience. Me and Big Drink do have your premium seats this morning.
1: Premium.
0: Courtesy of Variety Entertainment. Make sure you keep listening for your chance to win. When you hear the horns, that's when you know we hooking you up.
1: Yep.
0: In the meantime, it's Free For All Friday. It is also Hang Up Free Friday. Drank, what does it mean today on Hang Up Free Friday?
1: That means that you don't have to pay to get hung up on.
0: No. Hang Up Free Friday means Drank cannot hang up on anybody this morning. Nobody's getting hung up on.
1: Somebody's trying to make me say it. I gotta go through it, and you want to make me say it.
0: Okay, my bad.
1: Drake ain't hang up on nobody. Controlling me too.
0: Drake can't hang up on nobody today. So, if you want to give some old birthday shout outs, if you want to give some back to school shout outs,
1: oh man, you trying.
0: Whatever you want to do,
1: my gosh, man.
0: You can absolutely get it off today, and Drake can't hang up on you.

0: you.
1: That's crazy.
0: It'll be such a fun morning.
1: That's crazy.
0: 336-974-0102. What's up?
2: Good morning, Drake and Rock.
0: What's
1: good?
0: Good
1: morning.
2: So, Rock, I can go off on Drake today?
0: If you want to.
2: Yeah, Drake, I think you rude. You disrespectful. You're like a kid at a park with a ball. If you don't play, you take the ball. But you know what, dude? I really like you.
1: I don't.
0: What?
1: Well, thank you. Thank you, sir.
2: I had to get that off, because you make me sick when you hang up, bro.
1: Oh, okay. Okay, but you do like me.
2: Yeah, you cool.
0: But the love
2: dude.
0: Is still
1: okay,
0: there.
1: But the love is still there. Okay, cool. Hey. Okay, cool.
2: Hey, I rocks with you, dude. I rocks with you and Rock.
1: No doubt. I appreciate that.
2: All right, man. Y'all be good. Have
1: you, too.
0: You too.
2: All right.
1: Started out bad.
0: I mean, I didn't know where it was going.
1: I didn't know either.
0: Well,
1: but then he brought it back home, though.
0: Okay.
1: Hey, well, you know.
0: All right.
1: I mean, okay.
3: Okay. Got it slipping back. No shit back. No shit Barbie dolls. 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We just might crash. You know I ain't driving. 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
1: She ain't even all that. Like, ain't even like that. Ain't her mama.

0: 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Good morning.
1: Good morning, Drinking Rocks. How y'all doing this morning?
0: Happy doing
1: Free
0: good, baby.
1: Friday. This is Miss Mansi. Look, I want to smack that guy that just dissed Drink like that. I know the love is there, but Drink, everybody that get hung up on deserve to hung up on. I feel you every time you do. I feel like, God bless y'all. Just be quiet. Only wait.
2: Look at that. Look at that. Thank you, Miss Massey.
0: Miss Massey, thank you.
1: People deserve it. And you know what? If they give still shouting out a happy birthday and the person ain't listening, yes, hang up. Because what you shouting out? They ain't being blessed with it. Come on now.
2: I'm glad you with me, Miss Massey.
1: I'm with you. Because Gemini's, we together.
2: Hey, you have a great weekend.
1: I appreciate y'all.
0: Bye, Miss Massey, girl.
1: Love you.
0: Love you back.

0: You know what dance you got to do when that part come on.
1: Some type of mop. Omarion like pop.
0: Omarion pop. It's the DR right here with you on 102 Jams. Good morning, boo. 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And additionally, as a special treat to you, Drink cannot hang up on anybody today. No one. So, hey, you might as well get it off today. Whatever it is. 336-974-0102. What's on your mind?
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1: Yo.
0: Hey, Roger Giant. Where you at, Giant?
1: I'm right here.
0: I know that trigger figure itchy for the hang up of today, ain't it?
1: Say what?
0: I said, I know that trigger figure itching for the hang up today.
1: It is. And you calling up here with that sinister voice, you would have got it, sir.
2: Yeah, you would have got it off the rim.
0: For the hang up.
1: Yeah.
0: Itching for the hang up.
1: And you doing that little future, trying to mix that. They itching. Yeah, yeah. I definitely want to hang up on you. Trying to do that future, trying to mix that future with it.
0: Hey, you got to break that finger today.
1: Yeah. Yeah. Yeah. Yeah, Rob.
2: All right, he hung up.
1: Good.
2: I'm he glad got he, himself about
1: I'm,
2: it. There.
1: I'm glad he did. Oh man. Yeah. That one right there, y'all. That one right
2: Your
1: there.
2: Your finger is itching. It's itching for the hang up.
1: And Roxy in here bouncing back and forth. She bouncing back and forth, rocking to it like we used to do in the club to that future. Yeah, buddy. You the one so far. Yeah, you right there at the top so far, sir.
2: Oh, man.
1: I would have got you. 71. 71 degrees. Mostly cloudy out there. Mm-hmm. 50% chance of scattered thunderstorms.
2: It smells like rain out there.
1: Hey. I ain't gonna age you.
2: No, that don't have nothing to do with age now. Have nothing to do with age.
1: Yeah.
2: Does it not smell like rain?
1: You know, when we get up there, we start smelling that rain. Rain come. 85 gonna be the high.
2: Kids, y'all don't smell the rain this morning.
1: No, you ain't never heard no cheering.
2: Man, you know what? It smell like rain today.
1: No teenagers, no nothing. Young adults, none of that.

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That's when I knew that your heart was scarring. 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

0: us for a while when we was Three Live Crew.
1: What's up?
0: And that Handsome and Wealthy was jumping.
1: What's up?
0: Drake did his own version of that song right there.
1: What's up?
0: Because he said everybody can't be handsome and wealthy.
1: No.
0: Some are just out here cute and maintaining.
1: What's up? That's what I was.
0: Cute and maintaining. He wrote a song about it. You want to hear it? Here it goes.

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1: Huh?
0: Before there was Coulda Been.
1: Before Coulda Been.
0: Before there was Coulda Been Records.
1: Now.
0: There was Rec Center Records.
1: There was Rec Center Records now.
0: Good morning, boo. 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
1: What's up?
0: You're listening at 6:46, and you control the radio all morning long today, all right? As usual, whatever's on your mind on a Friday, whatever you want to talk about, that is what we're talking about. But today, there's a little special addition to Free For All Friday because it's also Hang Up Free Friday.
1: There it is.
0: So Drake can't hang up on nobody today.
1: Okay.
0: All right. Whatever you want to talk about, you can get it off today because his button is disabled. He cannot hit it. And you're free to talk about whatever you like for as long as you like.
1: Yeah.
0: 336-974-0102 is the number. What's on your mind today?
2: Good morning, you guys. How y'all doing?
0: Good. What's up, boo?
2: I just wanted to call to wish my husband a happy anniversary. We have been together for 27 years, married for 27 years, been together for 33 years.
1: Boom.
0: Love that.
1: That's awesome.
0: It's today?
2: Yes, today.
0: Oh, happy anniversary to y'all. Yeah. What's y'all names?
2: My name is Katrina Clark and his name is Kevin Clark.
1: Boom.
0: Tell everybody what it takes to stay married 27 years.
2: Communication. Keeping everybody out your business and just loving each other and talking.
0: No, that's right. I know that's right. Oh, well, happy anniversary to the Clarks. We wish y'all many, many more, boo.
2: Thank you. Thank you. Y'all have a good one.
0: You too, baby.
2: Bye-bye.
0: 102, good morning.
3: Hello.
0: Good morning. How are you, baby?
3: Good.
0: What's going on today?
3: Would you like to hear a joke?
1: Oh,
0: sure.
1: Oh, yeah. I would have got you.
3: Want to hear a pizza joke?
1: Yes, we want to hear a pizza joke.
3: Never mind, it's too cheesy.
1: Uh-huh. Yeah, I would have got you today.
0: What's your name, sweet pea?
3: Mackenzie.
0: I liked your joke, Mackenzie. Thank you for sharing it with us today.
1: I liked your joke too, Mackenzie.
0: Yes.
1: Hey, Mackenzie.
3: Yes?
1: Hey, I would have hung up on you, though. I would have got you.
0: He can't hang up on you today, though, Mackenzie. Mm-hmm. Yep, you got it off on a good day, girlfriend.
1: Yeah, you got it off on me today.
0: Are you on your way to school?
3: No, I'm about to go to school.
0: Okay.
1: Oh, what are you in? What grade are you in?
3: Third.
1: Third grade.
0: Oh, well, we hope you have a wonderful day at school, Mackenzie.

0: talking about. It is also a hang-up free Friday. So that means Drake cannot hang up the phone on anybody today. Mm. All right? You can pop it off today. You can get it off whatever you want today. Because his hang-up button is disabled.
1: It is.
0: He can't do it. Physically, he cannot do it.
1: Trash.
0: 336-974-0102. What's on your mind this morning?
2: Good morning.
0: What's up, boo?
2: I just want to smack people that call out of work. They say they got a job. They say they want money, but they call out. I want to smack them. Because they really don't want no money for real.
0: Somebody done called out on you today?
2: Already at 5 o'clock.
0: Dang.
3: At the 5?
2: 2 days in a row.
0: Dang.
3: Can we please know the excuses, please?
2: They speak. But I ain't seen a doctor's note yet, so smack them.
3: Yeah.
2: That's not funny.
3: We saw her. We know.
0: Girl said, where's the note at?
2: Right. Doctor's note. That was my reply. Doctor's note.
0: Okay, fact.
3: Yeah.
0: Just two words. Doctor's note. Okay. We're going to slap them for you, boo. I'm sorry they called out on you today. Dang, 2 days in a row.
2: 2 days.
0: Okay, we're going to slap them. We got you.

0: control the radio all morning long on Free For All Friday. Whatever's on your mind, that is what we talk about, boo. 336-974-0102 is the number. And when we say whatever's on your mind, we do mean that, okay? If you want to talk about something we discussed earlier this week, you just want to bring that back and add your two cents to the conversation. If you want to bring up something we didn't talk about at all, whatever, it's on you. 336-974-0102. Good morning.
1: Good morning.
0: What's up, boo?
1: Hey, good morning, Jake on the Rocks. So I just wanted to remind y'all on Wednesday, I had called up and I had said that I was going to slap Drake on the Rocks for hanging up on my cousin. And I still remember, so don't think I forget.
2: And you calling to slap me today?
1: Yep.
2: I won.
1: No, you didn't.
2: That's for you slapping me.
0: Okay, what else, baby?
1: Also, I want to shout out my new school that I'm going to, Faust Elementary School.
0: You said it's a new school for you?
2: New school. She going to Faust.
0: Oh, okay. Where was you at before?
1: I was at Next Generation Academy.
2: Okay.
0: Are you liking Faust so far?
1: Yeah. Like, I love it. It's so big.
0: That's what's up. Well, we hope you have a wonderful day at school, baby.
1: Okay.
0: All right, sweet pea.
1: I know I already shout my cousin out, but I want to shout her out.
2: Yeah, we know. Yeah, we know all that.
1: I want to.
0: Go ahead.
1: Okay, I want to shout out my cousin Callie because she's one of my favorite cousins and I love her the most. So.
0: Okay. Well, shout out to you and shout out to your favorite cousin, Callie.
2: Yeah.
1: Thank you.
0: Bye, baby.
1: Bye-bye.
2: Yeah.
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1: 7:12 on this free for all. Hang up free.
2: Yes.
1: Sorry, guys. Like I'm up. Throat tightened up on that. I might need an EpiPen or something when I said that.
2: He buffers a little bit every time he has to say hang up free Friday.
1: Yeah. Time for your traffic. Huh? Hopefully no accidents out there. It's Friday, so I know how y'all get down. Y'all don't hit them roads too quick on that Friday now. Y'all take your time. Alamance County, you're good. Davidson County's good. Forsyth is good. Guilford is good. Outskirts, good. What'd I tell you?
2: You did. You just said it.
1: What'd I tell you? Y'all ain't fooling with it on no Fridays. Hey, y'all gonna force them to go to that 4-day work week sooner or later. Cause y'all gonna get up on no Friday. Y'all ain't gonna show up till like 10 or noon. 10 a.m. or noon.
2: Post you know what? We should join the movement.
1: Hey, yo. Force them into
2: it. We should join the movement.
1: We should.
2: Roll up in here every Friday about 8.
1: About 8.
2: 30. 9. Then at that point, ain't no point in coming at all.
1: What's up? The next thing you know, we at the 4-day work week. Who's with us?
2: Just kidding.
1: Oh, you was?
2: We wouldn't leave y'all like that. Come on now.

0: 102, good morning.
1: Good morning, Roxanne. Drink.
0: What's good?
2: Good morning.
1: Hey, Drink, get that fire ready. You know, I warned you yesterday. Walker Town coming for you, Drink.
2: Hey, man.
1: I'm glad you can't hang.

0: Steve, I'm down there. I'm your boy.
1: Hey, Stang Bang.
0: Talk to me.
1: Hey, I'm just saying, a couple of people called up. They was like, Parkland going to be ready.
0: Okay.
2: We shall see.
0: I just want you to have that same energy drink. That's all.
2: Yeah. Okay. On Monday. On Monday with my five.
1: Hey, the energy will be what it will be.
0: Five drink.
2: Mm-hmm.
0: Y'all have a good morning.
1: You too.
2: Couldn't he hang up on him? I know you wanted
1: it, man,
2: to.
1: Man, that was rough. Now, that was rough.
2: I know you wanted to. Y'all drank, wanted to hang up so bad.
1: Now, that was rough on me. This is something else.
2: It's going to be a rough morning, apparently, because it is a free-for-all hang-up free Friday. Good morning and TGIF, baby. Aren't you glad today is Friday?
1: Hey, you smiling a lot.
2: What? Today's a great day.
1: You know what? You came in smiling a lot. You came in just a smiling.
2: That's an exaggeration.
1: All right.
2: I didn't come in smiling, but...
1: All right.
2: Today's a good day. It's going to be a very fun morning because, as I just stated, today's the day where you control the radio all morning long. That's nothing new on a free-for-all Friday, okay? Mm-hmm. You control the radio on Fridays. However, we've added a special twist because it is also a hang-up free Friday. So Drank cannot hang up on anybody this morning.
1: And I don't see what's so new about that because I don't feel as if I do that a lot.
2: Oh,
1: I feel attacked.
2: Do you?
1: Okay.
2: I'm sure plenty of people have felt attacked when you hung up on them when they were trying to speak. So I'm sure. So the feeling is mutual between you and those you have attacked. But it's okay. Today, you cannot do that. All right? You have to sit and you have to listen. All morning.
1: You see, you hear the joy? You hear the joy? Did you hear the joy? You see, you hear the joy?
2: And y'all, it ain't like he can accidentally hit the button. Oops, my bad, my finger slipped. No, the button is disabled. He cannot hit it. It's disabled. It's gone. It's done.
1: All right, you don't have to keep adding.
2: 336-974-0102 is the number to call if you're trying to jump inside free for all. Hang up free Friday this morning.

0: 102, good morning.
1: Morning, Drake. Morning, Rock.
0: What's good?
1: Man, Drake, I just heard you. I normally rock with you on a lot of things, but the fact that you just lied and said you don't feel like you hang up that much, you would hang up right now if I said it was my birthday. It ain't even my birthday. So how you gonna lie to us like that?
2: I wouldn't do you like that, brother.
0: We don't be here.
2: Brother, man, I'll be here for you, brother.
1: Drake, man, look. And I'll be honest with you, man. I know it ain't even 7:30 yet. The fact that you are just itching to hang up and can't do it is bringing the most joy to all of us right now. We should really do this like at least once a month. Like, this is like therapeutic in some ways. I enjoy this.
2: For who? Like, therapeutic for who?
0: Therapeutic for those you hang up on. Therapeutic for them.
2: Yeah, brother. And I'm here for you, brother. Huh?
1: Look, Drake, I love you, man, but man, you hang up on the kid. Like, you just wanted to hang up on a little girl for the joke earlier. She was trying to tell you a joke.
0: Yeah, look at my man running down your rap sheet. Your rap sheet.
2: Excuse me, Johnny Cochran. Sit over here. Presenting your case, ain't you?
1: and because I know he can't hang up on me right now, I'm gonna do him the favor for him.
0: Hey, appreciate your call, baby.
2: No doubt.
0: Thank you, man.
2: Peace.

0: seen that video right there. It's basically soft fill in the blank there.
1: It is?
0: Yes. Yes, it is.
1: That's Lotto and Doja.
0: Yes.
1: Say okay.
0: They look very...
1: That's the name of it.
0: Why he went straight to his phone like you trying to look it up?
1: You ain't got to tell me twice. You ain't got to tell
0: me. They look beautiful, though. They do look very pretty in the video. Mm-hmm. They got that effect. Like, remember when Shakira and Brandy did the Beautiful Liar video and they look so much alike? Lotto and Doja look a lot alike in that video. You could just tell who's who because, you know, Doja's a little thinner than Lotto. Lotto a little thicker than Doja. You're listening to the DR right here on 102 Jams. Good morning, boo. It is a free-for-all hang-up free Friday. You know, you control the radio all morning long. Not only do you control the radio, though, but on hang-up free Friday, Drake cannot hang up on anybody. So you can get it off today. We got to sit here and listen. There's nothing he can do about it. The button has been disabled. He cannot hit it. If he does, nothing happens. You remain on the line, talking, popping your ish.
1: That's right.
0: 336-974-0102 is the number to call if you're trying to jump into the conversation on this free-for-all hang-up free Friday. Good morning.
2: Hey, good morning, Ross. How you doing?
0: Doing good. What's up, baby?
2: Nothing much. I just wanted to get through because you guys hang up on me all the time because I can only call from my car.
0: Okay.
2: Yes, I just wanted to get through. I'm from New York. You guys have really been good to me, man, because I take you with me when I go back to New York. I like you guys so much.
0: Oh, that's dope. What's up?
1: That's dope, man.
0: Thank you so much, man. We appreciate that.
2: Absolutely. Absolutely. My name is Lance.
1: That's right, Lance. Lance. Shout out to New York. Knicks in five.
0: New York, son. New York, son.
2: Don't start. Don't start. Don't start. You know I'm excited.
0: Hey, we appreciate you, Lance. You be safe on them roads, baby.
2: All right. You know it. Thanks a lot.
0: All right. 102, good morning.
3: Good morning, y'all. How y'all doing?
0: Doing good. What's up, baby?

0: baby?
1: I just want to say on this Free For All Friday that I want to shout my kids for going back to school 3 weeks ago in Virginia. Little Martinsville. Yes, yes. Uh-huh. I've been wanting to shout my babies out. Y'all missed our first day of school. Y'all ain't even say nothing about us. But when Greensboro, Rockingham, all y'all went back, y'all wanted to shout out. We listened too.
2: Okay.
1: So I want to shout my babies out.
0: Shout them out. Shout them out, boo.
1: Azan, Martinsville High School. Davon and Zaire, who are twins, and Patrick Henry Elementary. My baby started back 3 weeks ago, and I wanted to shout them out.
0: Shout out to your babies. Okay, you said yes. Azan, Davon, and what was the last one?
1: Azan, Davon, and Zaire.
0: Oh, and Zaire.
3: Yeah.
0: Okay.
3: Yeah, this is the day to do it, too. That's right.
0: Oh, yep. Yes. Uh-huh. You can get it off today, boo. He can't hang up on you.
1: Can't hang up on me. Oh, yeah, I'm calling.
3: Good gracious. Good gracious. Yes, ma'am.
0: Well, shout out to your babies. We hope they have a wonderful school year, boo.
1: And the whole Henry County, Martinsville City, too.
0: Yes. Shout out to Henry County and Martinsville.
3: No doubt. Shout out Henry County.
1: Yeah.
0: Have a good one, sugar.
1: Hey, I work for Henry County Drinkers. I work for them, so what's up?
3: Have a good one,
1: y'all.
0: Bye, boo.
1: Bye.
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1: Hi.
2: Hi. How are you, baby?
1: I can't hear.
2: Hello?
1: Huh?
2: What's up, sweet pea?
1: Hello.
2: How you doing?
1: I want to have a shout out for my first week of second grade.
2: Okay. What's your name?
1: Toya.
2: Toya?
1: Yes.
2: Oh, wow. How old are you?
1: Yes.
3: How old are you, Toya?
1: I can't
3: hear.
1: I go to Jones Elementary, Hispanic Immersion.
3: Oh, y'all took my button away the wrong day.
2: Well, there's some technical stuff going on here.
3: Yes.
2: Can you hear us, baby?
1: A little bit.
2: Okay. All right. So, Toya, and you go to what school? You go to what school?
1: Jones Elementary
3: and Spanish
1: Immersion.
3: And that mama sitting there, hear how this going. You know what I'm saying?
2: I was about to say, Mom, can you hear that we're struggling?
4: We had to change the Bluetooth. I'm sorry, sweetie. She couldn't hear
3: man.
4: You.
3: Oh, man, y'all took my button away on the right day, did you? Y'all took my button away on the right day. You took
4: Look,
3: my button away
4: it's the right day
3: on the right day.
4: You took my baby for first day school to Lynn Woodson Jones Elementary, baby. Spanish Immersion.
3: All right.
2: Okay, and appreciate y'all. Y'all
3: right.
2: Have a good one. Shout out to your baby, Toya.
3: All right.
4: Look, Talia, thank you.
3: Oh, bye-bye. It's Talia.
2: It's Talia.
3: Because that baby sounded like they were saying
2: Talia.
3: Toya.
2: Oh, Talia. I was like, dang, you was a young Toya.
3: Man, I was about to say that, too.
4: Well, we tried to take out the Bluetooth, but then I couldn't hear what she couldn't hear, so I apologize.
2: Okay, all right. Well, shout out to Talia. You said at Jones?
4: Jones Spanish Immersion in Greensboro.
3: There we go.
2: That's what's up. There appreciate y'all, boo. Have a good one.
4: You too. Bye-bye.
3: Struggle, wasn't it?
2: Mm-hmm. That it was.
3: Let me just go and get to the weather. You know what I need next
2: what?
3: Door to this? Like you knew you was going to do this today on Friday. You should have had one of them rec rooms next door. I can go there. Like, just like a beat up old washing machine in there and a bat. And I can go over there and I can just beat that. I can beat that washing machine. You should have had that.
2: Drake can't hang up on nobody today, y'all.
3: 71 degrees, mostly cloudy. 85 going to be the high.
2: But I think we can all agree with that one deserved a hang up right there.
3: Huh?
2: Because y'all know y'all not even supposed to be on Bluetooth or speakerphone when y'all call us. We can't hear. Nobody can't hear.
3: And I'm going to go ahead and critique it and tell you why I needed a hang up again. Because that mama sat there and let us call that baby Toya. Like 2-3 minutes. And then grab the phone and be like, it's Talia, y'all. Here you go. There you go, baby. We should still send that Toya. Hey, Toya.
2: I think what the mama was saying was she had handed her Bluetooth to the daughter.
3: Mm-hmm.
2: So the mama couldn't hear either because the daughter was on some sort of Bluetooth.
3: I know. I just wanted to just see.
2: That's what I'm thinking happened.
3: That means we was on hang up street from the jump.
2: We was on hang up street from the jump. Because y'all know y'all got to take us off speakerphone and Bluetooth when you call up here.
3: But my button disabled, so.
2: Yeah, Drink's button is disabled, so we just all had to struggle through that.
3: 50% chance of scattered thunderstorms later. Because it's raining on me now. It's raining on me now.
5: 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It's all my scammers and my kid money.

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1: 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And what a time we are having this morning, right?

0: it's a free for all Friday. Not only is it free for all Friday, but it's a hang up free Friday as well. So that means Drink can't hang up on nobody this morning. And when I tell you, y'all are really taking advantage of this in the best way.
1: Man, y'all are. I declare, man. Y'all are loving it, ain't you?
0: Ain't you? I'm having such a great time. And it's even funnier. Because I get to see Drink. So I'm watching his face and I'm watching his reactions. And a couple times he's gone to reach for the button and then he remembers, dang, can't do that today.
1: Can't do it.
0: Yeah, his button is disabled. So he cannot hang up on you this morning. Take advantage, man. Take advantage. 336-974-0102 is the number. It's still free for all Friday. So you control the radio all morning long. What's on your mind, boo?
2: Hey, good morning.
0: What's up, boo?
2: I want to participate in this Free for All Friday. I want to smack whoever thought it was a good idea for Drake to not hang up on people. They be deserving it.
1: You done heard a few calls deserving of it, haven't you?
2: I wanted to hang up for you.
1: Yeah, yeah.
0: Hey, yep. No hang up y'all today.
1: Can't. Yep, they got me today.
0: We will slap the person who suggested it, though. We will do that.
1: Boom.
2: This don't need to happen no more.
1: Boom. Boom, boom. Thank you. Thank you. You have a great weekend.
2: You too.
1: Thank you.
0: Our girl said enough.
1: Yeah. Who we slap? Who we slapping? She said slap the person that thought of it. Huh?
0: 102, good morning.
3: Hi. How's it going?
1: How you doing?
3: I'm doing great. I'm happy y'all picked up. I want to shout out Crown Academy, a new private school in Winston-Salem.
1: Boom. Crown Academy.
3: Yes.
0: What y'all got going on over there? Your kid go there or you teach there?
3: No, I'm actually the director.
0: Okay. What y'all got going on over there?
3: It's a great program. We're connecting with Winston-Salem State right now. The school just started. It's our first year. We're on the north side of Winston. And we got kids that the public school will forget about. I want every kid to be there. But the kids we got there, they're learning financial literacy. There's a mentoring program there. We got a Hall of Famer from Winston-Salem State mentoring there. And I'm just proud of the kids and what's happening there right now.
1: What's the grade levels of it?
3: 6 through 12.
0: Okay. Boom. Are you a WSSU alum?
3: I'm not. I'm actually from UNC Pembroke. But I've been in Winston and teaching here for a long time. I'm still working for South County Schools.
0: That's what's up. Well, shout out to Crown Private School.
3: Crown Academy.
0: My bad. Crown Academy. Okay. Appreciate your call, baby.
3: Thank you.

0: 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Hey, boo! 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Additionally, Drink can't hang up on nobody today.
1: Joy.
0: No one. His button has been disabled, so whatever's on your mind, you can literally get it off uninterrupted. 336-974-0102. Good morning. What's on your mind, baby?
2: Good morning.
0: That's all that's happening.
2: I wanted to give a shout out to my daughter this morning. Her birthday is tomorrow. She will be 3.
0: Her first day of what is tomorrow?
2: Not her first day, her birthday.
0: Oh, her birthday. Oh, I thought you said first day. Okay. I was about to say on a Saturday? Okay, okay. Her birthday. Okay. What's your baby name?
2: Her name is Nalia.
0: Nalia. Nalia turned in 3.
2: She is.
0: Okay.
1: What, no doubt.
0: What is she at? Did she ask for anything? She only 3.
2: She just wants her a bluey birthday cake with sprinkles.
0: I know that's right. Nice and simple. That's a nice, simple age. Yeah. 3 years old, you ain't got to do too much.
2: Yep.
0: Oh, well, happy birthday to Nalia. We hope she has a wonderful day, baby.
1: That's right. Happy birthday.
2: Thank you. Y'all have a good day.
0: Thank you, sugar. You too. 102, good morning.
3: Good morning, Roxy.
0: What's good?
1: Good morning.
3: I just want to, you know, say happy birthday to myself, even though it ain't today. But I got a good reason why I'm going to make it for today.
0: When is your birthday?
3: My birthday is April the 8th. But my mom passed on April the 7th, so my birthday really wasn't my birthday this year. So I started a new job. I made it all the way through this week.
1: Everything was good.
3: So I'm going to make today my birthday.
0: Well, I'm so sorry about your mom.
1: I would get you today.
3: It's all right.
0: But
3: all
0: right. Tell you what, happy man. Happy birthday today instead.
3: Thank you. Thank you. I really appreciate that.
0: Yeah. So what you going to do? What you going to do today on your birthday?
3: Well, I just got to work. Shoot, I'm about to work.
0: Okay. Get that shmoney.
3: Making some money on your birthday, you know?
0: Okay. I understand getting that shmoney, but if you're going to give yourself another birthday, you got to
1: do
0: something.
1: What you doing?
3: I'm a mechanic. I work at GM.
1: Boy, you better be glad my button ain't working.
3: I know, right? By the way, my name is Ira, too. So if anybody want to tell me happy birthday, they hearing this,

0: sitting there at work. Yeah, it'll make my day.
1: Oh, well, happy birthday, baby. I hope you enjoy.
0: Yeah. Mm-hmm. I will. I really appreciate that. Yeah. Mm-hmm.
1: Have a good one.
0: You too.
2: Well, I tell you what would have made my day, huh? I tell you.
1: Well, you can't.
2: Hot though, mighty.

0: 102, good morning.
1: Good morning, Drake. Good morning, Drake.
0: What's up, boo?
1: It's the older Toya.
0: Girl, we thought that baby name was Toya, child.
1: Oh, Lord. Tell Drake you should go live because my stomach hurting over here laughing. Tell him, please go live.
0: Drake, you have a request to go live early today.
2: Well, I'll go live at 8 o'clock probably today.
1: Okay.
0: All right. Drake going live at 8.
2: 2 hours today.
1: Okay.
0: Bye, boo.
1: Y'all have a good day.
0: You too. If you weren't aware, or if you didn't know, Drake goes live every day on TikTok around 9 o'clock. The Real Osama Bin Drankin is where you can find him on TikTok. You can get some like behind the scenes conversations. Yeah. He brings you live in the studio with us.
2: Yeah, I do.
0: So that's a whole different experience.
2: Yeah, it is.
0: From what you hear on air.
2: Yeah, we have a good time.
0: We have a great time. So if you like to join us on TikTok Live, Drake gonna go live early today. Even though what we do is what all the music you love.

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1: That's right. Time for it. Let's see how these roads are. Y'all ought to be up and running by now. Might be a little late. Might be running a little late because it's Friday.
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1: Might have got a little paycheck.
2: Hey.
1: Might have said, hey, I'm going to stop and give me some breakfast before I go in there. So be it. Alamance County, you're good. Davidson County's good. Forsyth County, you have an accident. Haynes Mill Road at University Parkway. And you got slow traffic. Salem Parkway between Macy Grove Road and I-40, mile marker 206. Right there. Guilford County, you got a rollover accident. Friendway Road at West Market Street. And you got an accident, Highway 68 at Triad Center Drive. Randolph County, you got a fallen tree, Highway 22 at Old Liberty Road. Rockingham, you got an accident, US 220. Northbound at Martinsville Loop and North Henry Street. So, a little bit going down.
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0: for you right now on 102 Jams. Good morning, boo. You're listening at 818, and if you're trying to get hooked up with tickets to the 20th anniversary Black Tie Experience for Rick Ross' debut album, Port of Miami, tonight at the Tanger Center, call us right now. We got tickets for you. Not only do we have tickets, but they are premium tickets,
1: Raw.
0: Okay? You get some premium seats.
1: Tell them, Raw.
0: With these tickets that we have for you today, courtesy of Variety Entertainment. Look, it's a black tie affair. So hopefully you already got your outfit, your dress, your tux, all in order, because you don't have a lot of time. The concert is tonight. The show is tonight, okay? So
1: now I had somebody hit me up and they was like, look, I don't have my black, I was like, look, step in there with your finest you got on in.
0: Did they mean like black, like the color? Black tie doesn't mean you have to wear black.
1: I know.
0: It's formal wear.
1: That's what I taught. That's why I had to tell. You just step up in there looking.
0: It's just formal wear. It doesn't necessarily mean black specifically.
1: You don't have to have black specifically.
0: Yeah, but just step out in your finest.
1: Yeah.
0: Like Drake said, you know, the finest of what you have.
1: Yeah.
0: 336-974-0102 is the number to call if you're trying to get hooked up with these tickets to premium seats.
1: Come on now.
0: This evening.

party with such a bang. All of my ops, they diss. Please don't put me to the test. They tryna get back on the net. I'm tryna get back in the flesh. Yeah.

0: tickets right here on 102 Jams. Yes, boo. When you hear the horns, we drink on the Rocks morning show. That means we hooking you up with tickets to something going down in or around the city. And tonight, Rick Ross is taking over the Triad. Yep. He's going to be in Greensboro at the Tanger Center for the 20th anniversary celebration of his debut album, Port of Miami. It's a black tie experience featuring the Renaissance Orchestra and the Sainted Trap Choir. We have your premium seat tickets right now. Okay?
1: Premium.
0: These ain't no regular, degular tickets. No, no. Premium seating is what you're going to get if you win these.
1: And it's the last pair.
0: The very last pair we have. So last these one. Are extra special.
1: Yeah.
0: 336-974-0102 is the number to call if you are trying to get hooked up. Good morning.
2: Good morning.
0: What's up, baby?
2: I'm trying to win the Rick Ross tickets.
0: What's your name, sugar?
2: This is Sarah.
1: All right, Sarah. Got a game called The Boss here. Got four questions, okay?
2: Okay.
1: First question. This mean boss, what's the name of the mean boss on The Simpsons?
2: Oh, my God. I don't know. Hold on. Let me go.
1: We got to let you go. Just to be clear, that's not a hang-up. This is the game.
0: Yeah, it's not a hang-up. This is a game.
1: This is the game.
0: Yeah, we're in the game
1: now,
0: right
1: these
0: now.
1: These are the rules.
0: Yeah.
1: Oh, I'm getting joy now.
0: 102, good morning.
3: Good morning. I'm trying to win those tickets.
0: What's your name, baby?
3: Sherry.
1: All right, Sherry.
0: Oh, that's Drake Mama name.
1: Yeah, it is. I hope you win. All right, got four questions. Got four questions playing a game called The Boss. Question one. What was the name of the mean boss on The Simpsons?
3: Man, I don't know that man name.
1: He ain't sound like my mama, though, either. He didn't represent for the Sherrys.
0: 102, good morning.
4: Hello, I'm trying to win the ticket.
0: All right, sugar, what's your name, baby?
4: Brittany.
1: All right, Brittany, playing a game called The Boss. Got four questions for you, okay?
4: Okay.
1: First question. What was the name of the mean boss on The Simpsons?
4: The mean boss on The Simpsons. Mr. Burns.
1: Mr. Burns.
0: There we go.
1: Right there. Boom. Question two. Who was featured on the song The Boss with Rick Ross?
4: Featured on the song The Boss with Rick Ross. T-Pain.
0: There we go.
1: All right. Question three. What was the name of Craig and Day Day's mean boss on Friday After Next?
4: Craig and
1: Day-Day
4: mean boss.
1: Yeah.
4: Moley.
1: Moley. All right. All right.
0: All
1: right.
0: One more, Brittany.
1: Last question. Last question. This mean chef will curse you out in the middle of his kitchen.
4: Gordon Ramsay.
0: Hey!
4: Hey! Y'all, my birthday Sunday.
0: Congratulations, Brittany Boo. You will be in the building tonight at the Tanger Center to see Rick Ross as he performs live the 20th anniversary of his debut album, Port of Miami. It's the Black Tie Experience featuring the Renaissance Orchestra and Sainted Trap Choir.
1: Yeah.
0: It's a black tie fan now, Brittany. You got your formal wear ready, girl.
4: I got something in there, I'm sure.
0: I know that's right. My girl said it's something. It's something in there. You know who you gonna take? You know who you gonna take with you, B?
4: Yes, I'm gonna take my honey.
0: Oh, well, I hope you and honey have a wonderful time, sugar.
4: Absolutely. Thank you.

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0: Hey, 72 out there right now. Going to be a high of 85. Might get some scattered thunderstorms later on, about 50% chance of it. Got a 30% chance tomorrow. High of 82. Then you're 86 on Sunday.
1: Okay.
0: Back to the 90s next week, though.
1: Ooh.
0: Low 90s.
1: Love it.
0: But back to it. Back to the heat.
1: Love it.
2: She ain't even all that. Like, I ain't even like that.

0: suck my thumb like.
1: Cardi dropped the video for that song right there. We just watched it in here. It's a cute video. I like it. Like it a lot. She looks great. She hitting her little 1-2 step in the video.
2: Yeah.
1: Oh, Cardi. Good morning. You're listening to the DR right here on 102 Jams. It's 8:41 and it is Free for All Friday.
2: That's yes. Right.
1: That means you control the radio all morning long. But today is Free for All Friday with a twist, because Drake can't hang up on nobody today. It's Free for All Friday and Hang Up Free Friday. So whatever's on your mind, you can get it off. You don't have to worry about nobody interrupting you, hanging up on you. That's not what's happening today.
2: Why are you trying to say it like you don't have to worry about nobody, like you ain't talking about me?
1: I'm sorry?
2: You don't have to worry about nobody.
1: Yeah, you ain't got to worry about nobody doing all
2: like
1: of
2: you,
1: that.
2: Like you Suge Knight.

0: I want everybody in this area to please come out and vote. We've had the same sheriff for 24 years, and now we have someone of our race who is running and is for the people, not just black people, but all the people. And I would just like him to be recognized. His name is Shannon Long.
1: Okay.
2: Okay.
1: Shannon Long. When are y'all voting?
0: Shannon. For sheriff. We've been had the same sheriff for 24 years, and he, trust me, he's awful. I don't want to say too much, but he's not good for nobody. He's been doing a lot of stuff for a long time, and every time somebody runs against him, they lose and they get like banned almost from this county. So we're praying that Shannon can come through and do what he needs to do. He's strong. We just need everybody to vote. Everybody know we need this change. They just need to come out and vote.
1: Okay.
0: And I'm gonna be doing my part, so I'm gonna have party to the polls. So I'm gonna have a party bus, and you can get on my party bus and go to the polls.
1: I love that.
2: Yeah.
1: I absolutely love that. When are y'all voting?
0: November the 3rd.
1: Oh, okay. Okay. I thought y'all had a special election or something. Got you.
0: Yes. And drink. You can't hang up on me this morning.
2: Oh, no. I ain't gonna hang up on that.
1: He wouldn't have hung up on that. Yeah. He wouldn't have hung up on that.
0: Okay. Yeah. It's major, and it's a big deal.

0: talking about chicken when I be twerking on that. Plus I'm slurping every trip. When I ride it, choke his neck on missionary doing splits.
1: Hello.

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0: October, Frequency of Love. You know I love me some Victoria Monet. Love her to death. All of her promo for her new album has been so good. I've been enjoying just watching her roll out. Such a talented lady that is. Good morning, boo. You're listening to the DR right here on 102 Jams. It's 8:56, and right now we are inside Free for All Friday.
1: Yes.
0: It is also Hang Up Free Friday. All right, so you control the radio all morning long, but also, Drake can't hang up on nobody today, okay? His hang up button has been disabled. Even if he tries to act like his finger slipped or something like that, it will not work today. So,
1: I'm sick.
0: Have at it.
1: I'm sick. I need to leave early.
0: Ain't nothing wrong with you. 336-974-0102 is the number if you're trying to jump inside Free for All Friday. Before we do, though, real quick, have y'all seen the update on Gladys Knight? Now, you know, last year, around this time, 1 year ago, her son was accusing her husband of elder and financial abuse. Mm-hmm. And her son was saying, that man got my mama out here on this road touring, and there are clear signs of cognitive decline. He is abusing my mother. Now, Gladys Knight came out herself after those claims were made by her son. And she was like, y'all, I'm healthy. I'm happy. I want to be on the road. I want to be touring. All is well with me. Child, why yesterday has Gladys Knight had to put out a statement letting her fans know that she is going to be taking some time to herself and, you know, doing much fewer shows than what she has been doing. And there are several videos of Gladys Knight at some shows recently where something just is not right. Like, she's supposed to be performing, but she's got her back to the crowd and she's watching the band and her background singers as if she's there for the show.

0: Auntie Gladys.
1: Yeah. That clip of her in the beige outfit, yes. She really looks yes. a little disheveled there in that one.
0: Like, yeah. She literally has her back to the crowd. She is not singing, and she is, like, watching the band and her background singers.
1: In that beige outfit, it's like she turned to one singing. She's just looking at her, like, kind of sort of amazement, like, sing, baby.
0: Yes.
1: And then turned to the other singer, and the other singer just holding her on her side, like she's just, you know, trying to go on with the show, but also comfort Gladys.
0: Right.
1: In some way.
0: Right.
1: So. And I bet the way them people have to sit up there on that stage and watch, earn their money and watch, but also be quiet. Mm. I know that's got to be rough.
0: Like, because you see it. In those videos, you can clearly see, like, maybe she should not be doing this. So I am happy to hear that she's going to be taking some time away. She said that she's going to be focusing, you know, on the next chapter of her life, spending time with her grandbabies. And she said she's looking forward to a new era. So good for her. You know, I hope, you know, she really is able to relax and just enjoy the fruits of her labor. I don't know anything about, you know, what she's earned and what she's made. But hopefully, I mean, it's Gladys Knight. She's been... Yeah. Performing well over 3 decades.
1: Yeah, who you are is solidified.
0: Yeah.
1: Like, what you are and who you are and what you are to the, what you were to the music and the industry is solidified.
0: Yeah, absolutely. Like, icon status. So you don't have anything left to prove. You have nothing left to prove. Hopefully, you know, she's not doing it because she needs to make a living.
1: Now, hopefully that's not it.
0: Like, hopefully she's not doing it because she has to do it in order to maintain her lifestyle.
1: Yeah. But you know, we're gonna start talking to our aunties and I'm like, hey, y'all stop going now. Y'all talk to old auntie and tell her to set it down.
0: Mm. Yeah. So prayers for Gladys.
1: Yeah.
0: Hopefully, you know, she's just able to rest and relax, and I hope she's doing well. That video was very concerning. Mm-hmm. So I hope she's doing well.
1: Mm-hmm. Bring the
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1: I'm on stage right now, wishing I could play football.
0: I ain't never seen somebody hate on somebody dream like
1: what
0: this.
1: What you mean?
0: I ain't never seen somebody hate on somebody dream.
1: Oh, my gosh. I didn't say that man couldn't go play football nowhere, but I'm just saying, go down there to Lewisburg, Community College, to the JUCO first.
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1: I know they need some help at St. Aug.
0: Now, how did they catch a stray?
1: I know, right? But they probably do.
0: St. Aug did not have to catch a stray.
1: They probably do. Hey, 9-11. 9-11, and they probably do need a little help. 2C. Up there in Raleigh. You could have went to one of them around the schools around in Raleigh.
0: 2C ain't playing nowhere no more?
1: No.
0: He gave up?
1: I mean, it was pretty much done after LSU. It was like, ain't no need to keep playing with this, you know? Anywho, let's get to this traffic here. Alamance County, you're good. Davidson County's good. Forsyth, he got an accident. Old Greensboro Road.
0: Where?
1: Old Greensboro Road. Between Winston-Salem Park Drive and Berry Street. Right there. Guilford, you got two accidents. Friendway Road at West Market Street. Boy, she doubled up on that slap. Quick with the button, y'all. Wow. Also, an accident, Highway 68 at Triad Center Drive. I mean, loud, loud. Randolph, you got a fallen tree, Highway 22, Old Liberty Road. And Rockingham, you're good. So, just a little to deal with.
0: Everybody be careful out on them roads.
1: Yes.
0: Also, be careful when you call up here, or maybe not, because Drake can't even hang up on you today.
1: Nobody's been careful this morning, right? They've just been saying whatever. They've been saying whatever. They've been going in, man. Been saying whatever.
0: Hey, y'all been really doing it big this morning.
1: Yeah, y'all have.
0: On Hang Up Free Friday. I'm actually impressed.
1: Have at it.
0: I'm impressed with you. Drake can't hang up on you today. Get it off. 336-974-0102.
1: Impressed, huh?
0: A little bit.
3: Working on a weekend like usual. Way off in the deep end like usual. Swear they passed us, they doing too much. Haven't done my taxes, I'm too tired.

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Working on a weekend like usual. Way off in the deep end like usual. Swear they passed us, they doing too much. Haven't done my taxes, I'm too turned.

0: all morning long, but it's an extra special day because in addition to you controlling the radio all morning long, Drake can't hang up on you today. That's why we're calling it Hang Up Free Friday.
1: Yeah,
0: all right.
1: Yeah,
0: you
1: yeah.
0: can call. You don't have to worry about somebody hanging up on you mid sentence. 336.
1: Oh, nice. Joy.
0: It's getting on Drank nerves, too, because it's been a couple times this morning.
1: I mean, getting on my nerves.
0: Where he wanted the bang, but he couldn't. 336-974-0102. What's on your mind this morning inside Free for All Friday, baby?
2: Hey, Roxy.
0: Hey, boo. What's up?
2: So, I go to a HBCU, and I'm a minority.
1: Okay.
2: And I'm just trying to fit in and make some new friends. Do you have any advice for me?
0: You're a minority, like, what, you're white?
2: Yes, ma'am.
0: Okay.
1: One, be yourself.
0: Let's start there.
1: Start there.
0: Yeah.
1: Yeah, be yourself. Like, just because you're going to HBCU, you don't got to try to, you know, quote
0: act
1: unquote.
0: Act like anything.
1: Yeah, act like anything else other than yourself. Just be your genuine self. And, you know, we appreciate that.
0: Okay. Yeah, are you interested in any clubs? Have you looked into any clubs you might be interested in?
2: Yeah, so I'm a nursing major, and they have a bunch of clubs around that, and I thought about doing a sorority, but I'm just shy, but I'm just trying to branch out there and trying to make some new friends.
0: Okay.
2: So I'm just trying to get out there and just trying to get out of my little shell.
0: So I would start by join some of the nursing clubs.
1: Yes.
0: You know what I'm saying? And then when you join those clubs, you naturally form bonds with people who are like-minded and are interested in the same things you're interested in.
1: Yeah, and where are you from?
2: I'm from Winston, so I'm going to Winston State.
0: Hey,
1: oh, okay,
0: okay,
1: cool. I was going to say, y'all also go, y'all have a, even though it's Winston in Winston, y'all should have a trade for a club, like a hometown club.
0: Yeah.
1: Join your hometown club, too.
2: Okay.
0: Yeah. So, like, yeah, you can join, like, CAB, like, the Campus Activities Board. That's a really good one because CAB is involved in, like, everything that go on campus.
1: Yes.
0: So, it's a great way to meet people and put yourself out there at events that you might not go to on your own.
1: Correct.
2: Oh, awesome.
0: Yeah. So, yeah, just put yourself out there. Winston is a...

0: great school. Like, we are very welcoming to all people, so you're not going to have any problems there.
1: Yeah.
2: I've had a great experience so far. Everybody's so nice.
0: Good.
2: Like, I haven't had any problems so far.
0: You'll just have to push yourself to step outside of your comfort zone a little bit.
1: That's right.

0: with y'all. Y'all have a good day.
1: You too, baby.
2: Let's get the party started. See you at the bar, you was hardly talking. That's when I knew that your heart was scarring. Friends to lovers need a part to star in. Like, wait, babe, let

0: It's Drink on the Rocks Morning Show, hanging out with you right here on 102 Jams. Good morning, boo, and happy Hang Up Free Free for All Friday. You control the radio all morning long, but also Drink cannot hang up on you today, all right? Mm-hmm. His hang up button has been disabled. He cannot use it. He cannot hit it. He can't act like his finger slipped and oopsie, my bad. Nope. He can't hit it at all.
1: Nope.
0: 336-974-0102 is the number to call if you're trying to jump inside Free For All Friday. Good morning.
2: Hey, how y'all doing this morning?
0: Doing good. Good. What's up?
2: I can't call. This Tall Pine, you know, I dropped a new single. I was trying to see if y'all could play it, if y'all don't mind.
0: It's who?
2: Tall Pine.
0: Okay.
2: I was trying to see if y'all could play my new single, if you don't mind.
0: What's your new single?
2: It'll Get You Right. By Tall Pine.
1: Tall Pine's Get You Right.
2: Yeah, great quality music. I think the people need to hear it.
1: Well, we'll see. It's on YouTube?
2: Yeah, it's on YouTube. It's everywhere. Wherever you can get music.
0: Okay. Mm-hmm. All right. Tall Pine, Get You Right. You know it is Free For All Friday.
1: Mm-hmm.
0: So every Friday we will feature one local artist inside our local artist spotlight.
1: Yeah.
0: Let's do it for Tall Pine.
1: And if I remember correctly, Tall Pine's, this is a while back he called up, and his other song he had was a feel-good song also. It was a pretty, pretty good song also, if I remember correctly.
0: Yeah.
1: Looking forward to hearing what you got for us, Tall Pine.
0: All right, so here is his new single right here on 102 Jams, Tall Pines, Get You Right. And as always, once the song is over, give us a call and let us know your thoughts on it, all right?
1: Yeah.
0: Because it's not about whether me and Drank like it. Mm-mm. It's about whether you like
1: about
0: it.
1: About the people.
0: Here we go again. Tall Pines, Get You Right.

0: what y'all think about that one right there? Normally being drank, we don't give our opinions on our local artist spotlight features, but I liked that. I'm not going to front.
1: She did.
0: Big shout out to Tall Pines right there. That song was called Get You Right. He said that's his new single that he just dropped featuring D-Neek. Shout out to D-Neek. I really like D-Neek. His voice reminds me of Pleasure P's, and y'all know I love me some Pleasure P.
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0: What you think about that joint? 336-974-0102.
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1: Gets into the weather. We got some people hanging on the line, Drink. They want to respond to that Tall Pine song we just played right there.
2: No doubt.
1: So in our local artist spotlight today, which we do one each Friday on Free for All Friday, we just played Tall Pine's Get You Right. All right. So we're just taking reactions. Matter of fact, I will let you hear a little. Let me have the Tall Pines playing in the background. We can have a little vibe right there. Mm-hmm.
2: Yeah.
1: That's that Tall Pines right there. Local artist. He called up, said, hey, play my new single. I think the people need to hear it. So, you know, people waiting online or on hold to give reactions to that. What did you think about it? Good morning.
3: 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To accept this call, press 3 now. 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You may begin speaking now.
4: Yo, this is 102?
1: Yeah.
4: Alright, hey, this Fargo, hey, I messed with Burr's song. It was smooth.
2: That's dope.
4: Okay. Hey. Yeah, I messed with the song, you know what I'm saying? It's different, rapping and singing, you know what I'm saying? Had a different vibe to it.
1: Well, hey, we glad you enjoyed that right there.
2: What was your name again?
4: Can I get a shout out real quick?
1: Sure.
4: Hey, this Fargo, where's Fargo? That's my Instagram. I'm a local artist too. I'm locked up right now, but I'm about to be out soon. I'll be out by December. Free me, free all the real ones. And everybody keep working. Everybody stay safe. I stay out the way.
2: No doubt.
1: Hey, appreciate your call, baby. Hold your head up in there.
2: Fargo.
4: I appreciate you too.
1: 102, good morning.
5: Good morning.
1: Hey, boo.
5: Good morning. Hey, look, I called earlier this week trying to get in contact with you. I was trying to win those Rick Ross tickets.
2: No, they're gone. We already gave them away,
1: Sugar Pie.
5: I know. And I'm calling to mess with Drink because he can't hang up on me.
2: Mm-hmm.
5: But no, I like that Tall Pine song. I liked it because I was like, first off, I see myself like, okay, riding and vibing with my hair down with him. But then I was like, I can hear this being like somebody like Jeezy on the track with him, something like that.
1: Okay. Well, we glad you liked it, boo. Appreciate your call, baby.
5: Yep. Y'all have a beautiful Friday.
1: You too, Sugar.
5: Bye-bye.
2: Yeah, Rock, I definitely would have hung up on her.
1: 102, good morning.
2: Yep.
6: Good morning. It's Kendra calling from Durham.
2: No doubt.
6: Just wanted to call about that new song, Tall Pines. Is that his name?
1: Yep.
6: Yeah, I liked it. That song was cool. I'm surprised he's a local talent. He was cool.
1: Okay.
2: That's dope.
1: Well, we glad you enjoyed it, Kendra from Durham, girl.
2: Yeah.
1: Appreciate your call, baby.
6: Bye.
1: 102, good morning.
7: Yes, I wanted to come in on the song you just played.
1: Sure.
7: It was a vibe. I liked that. It was clean. You could understand everything. Yeah, y'all need to play that in rotation. It was nice.
1: Okay.
2: Look at that.
1: Appreciate your call, boo. Thank you.
7: Thank you.
1: 102, good morning.
8: Good morning, friends.
1: Hey, boo.
8: I was waiting to have a reason to call because Drink can't hang up on me. And I found one. That song was a bop. Okay, song was a bop. And didn't Tall Pines, didn't he have something on the show before? Has he done that before? Like with the song?
2: Yeah, he had a song.
8: That name sounds familiar.
2: Yeah, he had another song before.
1: Mm-hmm.
8: Okay, well, yeah, he's good. I like him. I like him a lot.
1: Okay.
8: Well, I hope y'all have a great day and Drink.
2: Yes. Yeah. Just know in my heart you've been hung up on already. Two minutes ago.
8: So shut up. You shut up. That's why I love it. You can hang up on me.
2: Yeah,
8: bye. I love y'all. Have a good day.

0: in your heart.
1: In my heart. You know I done hung up on you 2 minutes ago.
0: Well, you can't do it in real life.
1: That's fine. That's
0: for you.
1: That's fine. Hey, Jen, I might put some water balloons in my car.
0: And don't be making mental notes either.
1: Don't worry about it.
0: Somebody sent me a message and was like, tell Drake, don't be trying to make mental notes to get people back.
1: I got every single one of y'all. I got every single one of y'all. Hmm? Two of them children. So now, 75 degrees, partly cloudy out there. You heard me, two of them kids. Mm. I'm waiting on them to call back next week. 85 gonna be the high. 50% chance of scattered thunderstorms today. You got a 30% chance of isolated showers tomorrow. High of 82. 86 on Sunday. We're going to heat back up next week, though.
0: Love that.
1: Low 90s.
0: Love that.
1: So you can get back out there, huh? Yeah, we know you.

0: That's right.
1: You only have 13 more minutes to get it in inside Free For All Hang Up Free Friday. Drank has not been able to hang up on anybody today. All morning long. And he's wanted to a few times.
0: When I want to hang up, I just hit a button on my computer on my laptop.
1: It don't do nothing, though.
0: Makes me feel good.
1: 336-974-0102 is the number if you're trying to call up the Drink on the Rocks morning show right here on 102 Jams. Like I just stated, you've got 13 minutes, 12 now, inside Free For All Hang Up Free Friday. You know, every Friday you control the radio all morning long, but today there was a special twist. Drink cannot hang up on anybody. So people have literally been calling up all morning long, just getting it off. Doing old stale birthday shout outs, school shout outs, talking junk to Drink about Friday night football, talking junk about his Panthers. I mean, just having a whole time.
0: What's up?
1: Huh? So if you trying to get in on this, you got to
0: go ahead, get on in. It's a clown car at this point. Just pile on in.
1: Good morning.
2: Drink. Drink. But I heard that figure itching again, boy.
0: But, man.
1: Hey, Drake was just talking about you, yo.
2: Sorry, you know I had to call back. Hey, I heard y'all giving out birthday shout-outs for about 3 weeks. So I wanted to give a shout-out, birthday shout-out about 3 weeks ago.
0: Who birthday was 3 weeks ago?
2: It was my little sister's birthday.
1: Okay, go ahead.
2: All right. Want to give a shout-out to my little sister, Deborah. Happy birthday.
0: Hey, her name Deborah. She
1: how
0: little
1: old
0: no
1: is
0: more.
1: She? I'm about to say, how old is she?
2: She was how old? Hey, we ain't worried about that.
0: Hey, her name Deborah. We know she 45.
1: You don't even know how old your sister is. You don't even know how old she is.
2: She's 37.
1: Oh, yeah. Deborah's a 37
0: That's a Deborah. That's Deborah.
1: Yeah.
0: All right.
1: Okay.
2: Appreciate y'all. Thank you, Drink.
0: Now, don't thank me. I ain't know.
2: It's
0: boy, get out of here.

0: Drake just went crazy.
1: I did.
0: Drake just went crazy.
1: Oh, go crazy.
0: It's the DR hanging out with you right here on 102 Jams. Good morning, boo, and happy free for all hang up free Friday. On today, not only do you control the radio all morning long, but Drake can't hang up on you. So it's been a real good time today. We got a couple more minutes before we get up out of here. We're taking a few more calls. Drake still cannot hang up on you.
2: I can't.
0: We have literally disabled his button. He hasn't hung up on anybody all morning. So if you want to end out the show, you know, talk your ish before we get up out of here, you still can. 336-974-0102. Good morning.
3: Good morning. I want to do a birthday shout out. I wasn't able to do it this morning doing the birthday shout out. I have two special people that has the same birthday. The first person will be my son. His birthday is going to be on Sunday, the 30th. And my cousin, who's more like a sister to me, LaToya. I want to tell both of them happy birthday and how much I love them really, really, really, really bad like that. Because they my cousin and my son like that.
1: Now, is your son right there with you to hear it?
3: No, but he is with his daddy and he's hearing it.
1: Okay.
3: We're on our way to the beach.
1: Okay, no, oh, that boom. Okay, boom, on the way to the beach. Okay, doubt, no doubt, no doubt.
3: Yes.
0: Y'all have a good time at the beach, boo. Happy birthday to your son and your cousin who's like a sister.
3: Oh, happy birthday, Toya. Happy birthday. I'm going to play a birthday song for him if y'all can, please.
0: You say what?
3: So we can be hype. Play the birthday song.
0: Oh. You get mo extra with your request.
1: There you is. See,
3: please. Because Drake can't hang up on me.
0: Okay, we got you. Anything else?
3: Thank you.
0: Anything else?
3: No, I tell y'all have a good weekend.
0: Hey, you too, baby. Thank you. 102, good morning.
4: What up? Good morning.
0: What good up? Morning.
4: Hey, Drake, can I mess with you for a little bit?
1: Come on.
4: Hey, man, the Dallas Cowboys win the Super Bowl, man. It's our year.
1: Man, this boy, man. Hey, Rock, they getting me today, ain't they, Rock? Boy, y'all doing y'all big one today.
0: Oh, this is a great way to end it. Go ahead. Talk your ish, Cowboy fan.
4: Hey, look, man, you already know the Cowboy, man. We're about to win it, man. It's our year, man.
1: Yeah. I know. We know.
4: 2027. Come on, man. It's our year. We know it ain't going to be the Panthers. We know it ain't going to be the Panthers.
0: Woo-hoo.
1: Yep. Stretching it now. So, yeah, really?
0: Anything else you want to get off?
4: Yeah, and also, I want to give a shout out to my daughter that's at school that's not going to hear this. I want to give a shout out to her, you know.
1: All right. Yeah.
4: Hey, Drake.
1: Yeah.
4: This win, by the way. Just so you know, I'm going to call back and message you next week just to get hung up on.
1: Hey, don't worry about it. I'm on everybody. Just because, see, you ended it like this, you made it worse on everybody.
0: Yeah, way to end it, Quentin. Way to end it. I think this is a perfect way to take it out.
4: Y'all make my morning every day, man.
1: No doubt.
0: Thank you, man. Appreciate you.
4: All right, y'all.
0: You made it, Drake. That's the last one. That's it. You made it. Good for you.
1: I mean, I got, like, right now, I got these, like, goosebumps on my legs and my arms because I was like, man. I just couldn't do nothing right then. I felt so helpless.
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1: I used to think about immature things. 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

102 Jams Tea Time with Maya B. Prayers to Kalani. Apparently, she had to cancel two of her shows after being hospitalized. Now, that tour life is something different. These artists are going out night after night, giving you show after show. And the body shut down, okay? Prayers to Kalani, because I heard the tour was amazing. If you went and saw Kalani, let me know on IG, 102 underscore jams with a Z.

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performances. And Isaiah Rashad's Tiny Desk, it's okay. I kind of like it. Check it out on the YouTube. What Else Is Jams?

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I hear you like I'm young. You better not ever go to cell block one. To any that talk to him and they in love, just make sure you hide your little sister from him. They tell me Chubb's the only one that get your hand-me-downs and party at the party playing with his nose now. And Baka got a weird case, why is he around? Certified lover boys, certified pedophiles. 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

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Atlanta was the mecca, building railroads and trains. 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

0: 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It's 102.
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0: Then he got out. They locked him up again.
1: Ain't this?
0: They did. They locked him up. He did a U-turn. They locked him up. And then he took the damn woman with him. Took Tiny down there with him. 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He wants to go down there and drop a hit record.

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Friday, 102 Jams, your boy Fat G's rocking out with you. Happy Friday! I know I sound like a broken clock, but I don't give a damn. It is Friday. We made it to the freaking weekend. Kids, your first week of school over with. Now, what's the move for the weekend? What we on? What we doing? Football. Yes, sir. Jams.

0: don't do no rain dance, man. It's the freaking weekend and we don't need no rain. We got Friday night football on the way. Walker Town taking on Parkland Mustangs. Who you got in that one tonight? Jams will be at the game broadcasting live, so be there or be square. Jams.
1: 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See you at the bar, you was hardly talking. That's when I knew that your heart was scarring. Friends to lovers need a part to star in. Like, wait, babe, let me

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1: 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Because it's not magic, but it's not not magic.

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Donald Trump has signed an exclusive order to change the name of Lake Ontario to Lake America. That's what's important right now. Yeah. What are two jams? This is America.

Jordan Brand has unveiled Michael Jordan's 41st signature shoe, the Jordan Air 41. And guys, that boy could have stopped right there at 12. Okay? Because what the hell?

0: on 102 Jams.
1: 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Well, I finished the book in one night anyway, so I win, Patty. 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

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They tryna get back on the net. 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

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That's the thing, man. 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Okay? And Wayne older than me, and he killing, all right? Let him know, T.

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102 Jams. The next voice that you will hear is DJ Real KCS. He's giving you a live update on what the band's cranking on, what the fans looking like at the stands, and the game on the field. Friday Night Football, Game of the Week.

party with such a bang. All of my ops, they diss. Please don't put me to the test. They tryna get back on the net. I'm tryna get back in the flesh. Yeah.

0: 102 Jams Friday Night Football Game of the Week is at the Trey Foe. We got Walkertown pulling up on Parkland Mustangs, and it's live and direct. Pull up on us. We right here at the Jams tent. You can't miss me. I'm going to be out here throwing out these T-shirts, these stickers, and I might have some towels for you. Pull up on me, Trey Foe.
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1: Okay, people, line starts here.

102 Jams Friday Night Football Game of the Week is going down right here in the Tray Fold. We got them Parkland Mustangs, and they got them good-looking jerseys on. Oh, them boys is not playing. We trying to get a dub out here for the Tray Fold. Hey, pull up on us. We got those T-shirts. We got those towels. We got those bumper stickers. And Asante said, we got some footballs, too. Pull up on me. We out inside. 8 p.m.

Can I hit it in the morning? And can I hit it in the morning? The sun rising while you're moaning. Yeah. 102 Jams. Attorney.

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0: 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Friday Night Football Game of the Week is going down right now at Parkland High School. We in Winston-Salem with it. Walker Town coming in on the trap.
1: I'm sitting here looking at Keisha like, do you love me? Do you love me not? Damn.

0: Round 2 Jams Friday Night Football Game of the Week. It is going down. And y'all, I'm official part of the Stang Gang. Stang Gang out here. Trey Foe, we out here. Pull up on us. Ross canceled the show. So you got something to do now. Pull up to Parkland High School. It's going down, and it is a defensive battle. These boys is going back and forth, fumbling and stumbling the ball, but I still got my Stangs winning this. And you know, I already got me a little side bet as well. As
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102 Jams Friday Night Football Game of the Week. It is going down. Your boy, the Livest DJ, is out here. DJ Real KC. Hey, the jitters is done. The first quarter ended with a bunch of jitters, but now these boys are scoring. We had a run from Walkertown. I was like, hold on now, Walkertown. Y'all ain't supposed to be doing this now. But then Parkland came back and said, hold on. We going to answer right back. The score right now is 7-6. Parkland is up. And I cannot wait for the rest of this game to kick off. Pull up on us. We are in the trade fold for the Friday Night Football Game of the Week. The day is still early. The night is still young, y'all. Pull up on us. We out here live and direct.

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